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0: We're with a disabled vessel on the West Branch, West Bluff Drive, about 600 block. 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
1: 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It's Stephanie Morello.
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3: 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I'll be out on Liberty in front of Lions National Bank.

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1: 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Ontario County kept us updated as well. 2040.

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1: That one is heading west?
0: Affirmative.
1: Okay, what's up with him?
0: He just drove through the sidewalk in front of the old courthouse.
1: Oh, I gotcha. It's 2-4 traffic.
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1: 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Lincoln Charles, correction, Lincoln George Charles, 4585.
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0: clear of Route 53. 16 is going to be on scene for a few moments longer. You can close out the standby cards.
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0: Yeah, it's 924. Who do you show as the RS?
1: William Lewis.
0: I copy 2729. I'm William, please.
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0: 10-4.
1: William has a valid Class D. I do have a similarity hit on a William Lewis. Date of birth of 4/29/54, black male.
0: Okay, I copy. I'm out with a white male. Date of birth 4/12/54.
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0: 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It should be a yellow and white glass drawn boat.
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0: 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I'll be out on Liberty and Water.
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1: Copy. I'm not hearing anything. 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
0: 2113.

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0: We have that vessel in tow. It's a New York registration. 9860, Frank Young.
1: 2118.
2: Yeah, it's 209, reps on scene.
1: 2118.

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1: 10-09. False alarm, I'll be clear.
0: 2120.

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1: Yeah. 1-2-1.
0: Be checking on a vehicle, 54 in Maryhill.
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1: 208.
0: We took a reckless operation complaint, started on Walnut Street. An SUV driving at a high rate of speed, possibly a Ford Edge type vehicle, was last seen turning onto Florence toward Collins Ave.
1: Here's you.
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1: All set, I'll be back in service.
0: 2132.
1: It's 1-2-1.
0: 1-2-1.
1: I'll be all set out here. Just assisting motorist here.
0: 2133.

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1: 2134.
0: Yeah, it's 209, I'm driving.
1: 2134.

0: 709.
1: Did the caller state if he was going north or south on Collins?
0: They last saw the vehicle turned on to Florence heading west toward Collins.
1: Great.
0: 2135.

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1: Unable to locate, you can show me clear.
2: 2138. Is 2098,
0: driving.
2: 2138. Yeah, 1040. 1040. We towed that disabled vessel to the public docks at Hammondsport. We'll be transporting 1 to 10672 Westlake Road. And can you get us the number for Steven Harris or Marine Patrol so we can let them know the dock tied up with the boat for night?
0: I'll get you the number for their dispatch. I don't believe the Marine Patrol is on.
2: Appreciate it.
0: 2139.

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0: 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I'll be there.
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0: 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We're pulling into the Quickville.
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0: 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You can close out all the cards for today.
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1: Were you calling Rush Hill Base?
0: That's affirmative. I was just trying to confirm if you were still standing by for Middlesex if they're back in service.
1: You could put Rush Hill back in service. 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
0: 2217. To 1148 A as an Alpha, Nichols Road, Town of Prattsburgh. Had a generator explode, possibly caught the garage on fire. Naples Fire, Naples Ambulance. 1148 A as an Alpha, Nichols Road for the possible garage fire. Town of Prattsburgh. That's affirmative.

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1: 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Anna appears valid in New Jersey, surrendered out of state in New York.
0: 2220.

meters, 11448 A Nichols Road between State Route 53 and Cook School Road in Steuben County for a possible garage fire.

Middlesex Fire Coordinators, 11448A Nichols Road between State Route 53 and Cook School Road in Steuben County for a garage fire. Middlesex Fire and Coordinators, 11448A Nichols Road between State Route 53 and Cook School Road for the garage fire. 2225.

0: dispatch. 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
1: 90 Ontario, 4588, Sun Ontario. 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

0: 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We're going to send Middlesex Fire Department to South Lake Road in the area of
1: Middlesex
0: the 800
1: fire.
0: Block for an unknown type of fire called in from across the road. The caller says they can see flames.
1: Middlesex Fire, respond to South Lake Road in Middlesex, south from North Pine Valley Road along the lake. In the 800 block, caller from across the lake reporting seeing flames. Middlesex Fire, South Lake Road, Middlesex, south from North Pine Valley Road along the lake. Caller reporting from across the lake in the 800 block, seeing active flames. Middlesex Fire, South Lake Road, south from North Pine Valley Road along the lake. Caller from across the lake, seeing active flames in the 800 block.

0: 1-2-3-8. We're taking a second call on this. This is going to be at the Bayan Valley Beach. It sounds like possibly two boats on fire.
1: Go ahead.
0: Took a second call. It's going to be one or two boats on fire at the Bayan Valley Beach. Boats are reported to be in the water, but active flames.
1: Received. Thermic fire boats on Cheshire and Canandaigua.
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scene. 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Go ahead, retone.

0: Zero, I copy. It's going to be the marina out of Glen Ave, starting a tanker out of Rushville and Manpower and retoning you.
1: 1M23, the fire chief on scene stages the marina off of Glen Ave, several boats on fire.
0: Middlesex fire, second page, Rushville fire.
1: 07.

Middlesex Fire, Rushville Fire, respond to the Vine Valley Beach off of Glen Ave, the marina, or multiple boats on fire.

0: 6 fire, Rushville fire with a tanker and manpower. Respond to the Vine Valley Beach off of Glen Ave in the marina for multiple boats on fire. Middle 6 fire, second page, Rushville fire with a tanker and manpower. Respond to the Vine Valley Beach in the marina area off of Glen Ave for multiple boats on fire. 508.
1: Eve, 205, I'll be clear.
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0: Down off North Pine Valley Road, use the access road by the store, coming that way.

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0: 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The Ontario County units, if you can have them come up on ops 8, we can talk to them on that.
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0: 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Okay. Negative on contact information.
1: Please, Steve, can you send that information to my 98, please?
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0: Middlesex Command.
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0: Not sure if anyone updated you, but Bears knocked down. We're out with extensive overhaul. Also, Cheshire and Canandaigua spotted their own scene.
1: That was overhaul. Cheshire and Canandaigua on scene. 539.

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1: Also, if you would, notify DEC. I have gas, oil, and everything else in the lake to be closed.
0: Notifying DEC for gas and oil in the lake, 562.

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1: Message received.

Hospital's returning from the fire in Middlesex at the boat launch. We're going to be on standby for Middlesex until they go back in service.

0: A0.
1: Can you contact 40, have him call my cell phone, and also if you can get a hold of Field Construction and have them contact myself as well.
0: It was Field Construction, like in baseball field?
1: Field with an S. I should be looking for a Jeremy.
0: F as in Frank or S as in Sam?
1: Field as in Frank, plural as in S, and construction. And I can call in with some more info if you want to give it to him.

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1: 8-0.
0: If you would, have Dresden respond over here, not emergency, with your still trailer.
1: 10-4, did you talk to him?
0: Affirmative.
1: And was that number for Mr. Fields good?
0: I have not had a chance to try it yet.
1: And members of the fire investigation team are responding.
0: Citrus, thank you.
1: And finally, is there an address you're at someplace? It looks like it was just the 800 block.
0: We're actually in the marina, just north of the Vine Valley Boat Launch. I'll try and get you a house number off one of the trailers here in a minute.
1: That's not necessary. I'll just use the info we have in here for Dresden's card. 633.
0: That's fine. If you want to send them to the Boat Launch or the Vine Valley store, we'll direct them in from there.

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Town Emergency Response, Canandaigua Lake, Glen Ave, and Middlesex. 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It's Dresden Fire for the spill response team. 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
1: Shield 06.
0: I'll be in service. I'll be loading up some dive gear, and I'll be responding to Metal 6.
1: Six 39.

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0: Do we have any sort of boat at this scene?
1: Appreciate
0: that.

0: 08.
1: Stand by a second, Ed.
0: Are any of the fireboats still there?
1: Still have Cheshire's Marine 4. We released Canandaigua.
0: 10-4.
2: I copy direct. We should be all set as long as they're still on scene.
0: 10-4, 6-46. 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

0: from 1009. I'm just coming into Middlesex. 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
1: I got a lot of parking here in the community. 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Just go

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0: Can you page out Middlesex ambulance for standby at our scene?
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Convey ambulance to stand by for law enforcement. Our investigation team. The fire scene, Glen Ave. Alpha ambulance for a standby for law enforcement for the fire investigation.

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0: You have a location for the standby?
1: One half is all we know. 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
0: 86, copy that.
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3: 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If you want to just head to the North Pine Valley store and stage in that parking lot, that'll be great.
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0: 8-0.
1: Now, also calling Crystal Beach. We aren't going to have a response at this point. We're still fighting.

0: military, kind of you can stand down, law enforcement's on scene. Just to check over, Crystal Beach does have a group. Freshly, you can stand down. Law enforcement on scene reporting a check over only. Crystal Beach does have a crew available for this. 812.
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1: Just got a call from Ventura. They were looking for a response again for traffic control. Maybe a crew and a truck or two.
0: Very good. We're in route. I'll let you know what apparatus shortly.
1: 10-4. You need another car? 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
0: Yeah, you just want to keep the first one open, please.

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1: Yeah, I'm just coming down County Road 1, approaching 364 now.

to Dolphin traffic is under control here. Okay. Yates, Rushville's on the scene in Crystal Lake.

pending ambulance with your ALS, 224 Clinton Street, 67 female, conscious, breathing, not alert, sick person call, vomiting. 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
1: The assigning to a complaint zone 2, call reporting subject discharging lawn clippings into the roadway, Diddley Hill at Darby's.
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1: 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You can keep the card open. I'll add some notes when I get service.
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0: Received a 911 call from 40 Sunnyside Estates from Donnell Franco. She's there trying to retrieve a phone of hers from her boyfriend, Peter Bartholomew. She called 911 because he would not return the phone to her. During the call, he did give it back to her. She requested to cancel. I told her the police would continue. No intox or weapons. 40 Sunnyside.
1: 18.
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I'm in need of Danville ambulance for 28 Charlie 1, 84-year-old female, possible stroke, 1452 Kurtz Hollow Road, town of Danville, crossroads, Ryder Road, Lander Road. That's affirmative.

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0: 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I'll be out at 68 Main Street, Dresden, first of all.
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1: 150.
2: Yeah, it's on 6. I'll be clear.

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0: Be clear, the fire scene, turned over to DEC. 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

0: 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MRAD First Responders, 192 Plum Point Road. Between Plum Point Road North and Route 14, on the north side, 63 female, conscious, breathing, wheelchair bound. 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Between Plum Point Road North and Route 14, it's going to be on the north side. 63 female, she's conscious, breathing, wheelchair bound, needs to transport to the hospital. There's a medic I'm seeing with her now, checked out. 1146.
1: Okay, 118.
2: 118.
1: I'll be out at that address on Bullet Road.
2: 1146.
3: Okay, 1146.
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2: 1152.
0: 8109. Rescue 2, 601. I'll be clear that address. You can keep that card open. I'll add those.
1: Respond, not emergency. Any ambulance, also not emergency response. 83
3: copies.
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1: Rescue 2, go outside, stay on Plum Point, don't enter the driveway.

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1: 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You can return that to pending for now.
0: 12-0-3.
2: A3's on scene.

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1: Go ahead.
0: Can you respond to the office?
1: Received.
0: 12:09.

0: 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A3 is en route to Soldiers and Sailors.
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1: Italy, Front Road in Italy. A southbound gray vehicle swerving all over the road. Just turned east onto Morrison. We'll advise his plate.
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0: 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It'll be a gray Hyundai.
1: Received. Any address on that?

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0: Been a history with that vehicle with reckless ops and P&T complaints. One from 25, where the driver was a Kimberly Hall. She's got a 4501 Stever Hill Road address in Branchport. Admitted to speeding and reckless ops.
1: Where is she?
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0: 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It'll be a 2005 white Kia.
1: I copy.
0: 1310.

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0: 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That was a blue truck.
1: Affirmative.
0: Receive.
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0: 213, 10 a.m. Just so you're advised, individual from the Carolyn Underwood Museum would like to speak to you.
1: Phone number. Yeah, it's on 24. You can show me how.
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0: Can you send in the chatter so I can send you the registration information? I just want to confirm the registration status.
1: Okay. You can show me to your ear in a sec. It's not an accident. It's a vehicle malfunction. I'll call in.
0: 1331.

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0: Morning. 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
1: Five.

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1: Four, 6.

response with your ALS going along with Naples. 6052 Italy Valley Road. It's between the Italy Turnpike and Burke Hill north side. 43 female. Conscious, breathing, chest pain, clammy, heat related. An ambulance, you're going along with Naples for the ALS. 6052 Italy Valley. Between Italy Turnpike and Burke Hill. It's on the north side of the road. 43 female. Chest pain, clammy, heat related. She'll be in the basement. 1408.

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0: 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I'm reporting signs, symptoms of a stroke.

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0: 14 and Angus with standby for the 28.

0: Yeah, it's 1024, 2729, Minnesota, Klein ID.
1: Go ahead.
0: Charles 000-166-808-700, date of birth 330-2002. Just come back to loss of Paul Robert Young, Zebra Boy Young, Sister Brian, common.
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0: Sending you to a call back to Raquel Yeoman regarding the civil process.
1: I got it.
0: 1453.

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1: 1 and 2-4.
0: 14 and Hemlock, standby for 3-8. South Carolina, William, Lincoln, 342.
1: 1456.

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1: 1-2-4.
0: Status of the 28 and then 2729, you know, client ID.
1: Go ahead.
0: 155-995-474.

0: MP48s, that registration is valid. 2022 Porsche Cayman. John is showing valid Class D with a negative 29.
1: I got it, thanks.

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0: Yeah, it's on 24.
1: Morning, 24.
0: I called that party back, answer the questions. You can close it out, show me 10.
1: 1523.

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1: Morning, 2-4.
0: I'll be 14A, just north of Dundee. I'll have 2 traffic stop cards, please. First is going to be John David David, 9823. I'll get you the second here after the first.
1: Team 31.

0: Yeah, he's on 2-4.
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0: I've had that first vehicle leave. You can show me out with the second. 855-22 Nora Boy.
1: 1532.

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0: 634-481-322.
1: 1533.
2: 24, I'll take the status of the 28 as well, please.
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2: 208.
1: 128 southbound, Pinion, Finger Lakes, and breakfast. Sort of a four door white sedan, unoccupied, parked in the grass.
0: Received.
1: 1607.

0: 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Lake Street. Opinion, it'll be Family Dollar. Susan is looking for a report for a property damage that occurred earlier today. She'll be in a mint green Subaru Forester.
1: 32.
0: 1610.
1: Car 31, 623.
2: 6235.
1: Patient update, BP is 142 over 82, pulse is 111, SpO2 is 93 on room air, temp 98.1, still unresponsive to the sternal rubs. He is breathing, his eyes are fluttering, but he won't wake up still.
2: Emergency,
1: thank you.

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A neighbor hadn't seen her since 8 a.m. this morning, but we've received contact regarding that domestic earlier.

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0: 133 Stark Avenue, Pinion. 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
1: Right,

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0: In the area of the Cuba Lake State Park, caller John says he's near the sandbar with a 91 white and blue Mariah boat with no power to it.
1: Racy, group.
0: 1659.
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0: 1700.
1: Yeah, it's 1M12. Same traffic.
0: 1700.
1: Yeah, it's on 24 traffic.
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1: 14 in Baytown. 8 2789 Nora Frank.
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2: 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Just come back to a last of Ocean Boy, Robert Ida, Edward Nora, first of Kathleen.

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0: 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Ranch 4Q Park Fire.
1: And a negative 29. Are you able to look at the car to confirm the registration status?
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2: Brantford, Cuckoo Park Fire, 8623. Park Fire, 8633, respond to Route 54A.
0: That went about 50 feet off the road, caused
2: one vehicle
0: by
2: off road,
0: a Rob
2: driver
0: passing out and choking.
2: Choked on a beverage while driving, passed out, causing them to go off road. No other injuries.
1: Copy, be in
2: Route Park Fire, 8623.
0: 1731.
2: Vehicle off the road, driver passed out after choking on a beverage, no other injuries. 1731.
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0: Sierra One's in the area of James and 54A. I do not see a vehicle yet.
1: It's 122. I'll be clear.
2: And that should be in between James and Kinney's Corners, about 15 foot off the road.
0: Do you know which side of the road?
2: Plotting on the west side.

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1: 1M22.
2: I'll start standby as well.
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3: UH-30, I'm on scene, Audley friend.

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1: 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You park right on the same side of the road I'm on.
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1: 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Units can return from Italy Front Road, 1736.
0: Tom, Tifo, traffic.
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4: 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Yates
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0: 301. 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
4: Gonna need a tow here. New York registration Echo. Alpha Alpha 6606.
0: I'll be clear here. You can show me her with 22.
2: 1737.
1: We'll let law enforcement handle that. 1737.

0: Yeah, it's on 34-27-29 on Madison, please.
1: Madison has a valid class D and a negative 29.
0: Couple things.
1: 1739.
2: Yeah, it's 1M41.
1: 1M41.
2: We'll be clear of that tow, back in service.
1: 1739.

0: Yeah, it's on two, folks. It was a warning.
1: 1741.
2: UH from 30.
3: 30.
2: We're out with burnt food. If you get another alarm in the next little bit, you can disregard it.
3: Copy that. Out with burnt food, 1742.
2: Yeah, we're returning back in service from this call.

Can you add New York registration? Edward Adam Adam 6606 to the call, please. Can you get marbles en route?

0: 128.
1: Just north of 210 Prattsburg Road in Italy. It'll be between Italy Valley Road and Only Road on the west side. Correction, east side. For low-hanging wires.
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0: Bridgeport Chicken Park's going to be clear. 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
2: 23 is clear.
3: 23 is clear. 23 is clear. 23 is clear. 23 is clear. 23 is clear. 23 is clear. 23 is clear. 23 is clear. 23 is clear. 23 is clear. 23 is clear. 23 is clear. 23 is clear. 23 is clear. 23 is clear. 23 is clear. 23 is clear. 23 is clear. 23 is clear. 23 is clear. 23 is clear. 23 is clear. 23 is clear. 23 is clear. 23 is clear. 23 is clear. 23 is clear. 23 is clear. 23 is clear. 23 is clear. 23 is clear. 23 is clear. 23 is clear. 23 is clear. 23 is clear. 23 is clear. 23 is clear. 23 is clear. 23 is clear. 23 is clear. 23 is clear. 23 is clear. 23 is clear. 23 is clear. 23 is clear. 23 is clear. 23 is clear. 23 is clear. 23 is clear. 23 is clear. 23 is clear. 23 is clear. 23

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1: 1805.
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0: 14
1: is Houston,
0: with
2: Lincoln
1: and 6-8. Set and fire. 18-6. 6:30 p.m. tomorrow night at 2510 Baldwin Road. Set and fire. Physical fitness training, 6:30 p.m. tomorrow night at 2510 Baldwin Road. 8 to clear, 18-06.

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0: 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Can I get the status of the 28 and then 2729 client ID, New York, 593-453-858.
1: Received on 911-1838.

ALS call, 557 Ritchie Boulevard in Jerusalem, east off 54A. 57-year-old female. Conscious, breathing, alert, still on the ground, unknown reason for the fall. At an ambulance ALS, 557 Ritchie Boulevard in Jerusalem, 57 female. Conscious, breathing, still on the ground from a fall, unknown reason. 1811.

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1: 2-4, I'm all set.
2: We are out at the airport.
0: The airport, 1813.
1: Yeah, it's on 2-4, 2-4, 2-4, 2-4,
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0: Yeah, it's 128.
1: 128.
0: Can you assign me to that pending complaint on Willer Road? I'll be en route to there.
1: 1821.

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2: Term 05.
0: Liberty Street at Maple Ave. Report of three juveniles standing on the corner. Youngest is just in their underwear. No adults are around. Ages range from 5 to 8.
1: Jim, you're right.
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0: 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I'll be clear.
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1: Good.
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1: 1838.

0: 24, Kaylee, which is Class C with a negative 29.
1: Temple.
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1: Fulham 41.
0: Vessel stop just north of the tip of the bluff on the west side. New York 9905. 1 second. Nine nine zero five, Mary Sand.
1: 1844.

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1: 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I'll be out on Mace.
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0: Route 14 at Hunt Road in Starkey. The vehicle off into the ditch. Driver has some bruising and is out of the vehicle.
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0: Starkey. One vehicle off of the gully. Approximately 25 yards down.
1: Hey, driver is that. I'll be in route as well.
0: Roadside. Minor bruising at this time.
2: 1910.
3: I just want to confirm they're not blocking the road or there's no other occupants in the vehicle.
0: Just north of Hunt Road and Starkey. One vehicle off the gully, approximately 25 yards.
2: The driver, reporting person is in a black seatbelt side.

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0: Go ahead.
1: Was that 50 foot of guardrail was down there on 14?
0: That's affirmative. He's state DOT, so he's notified.
1: Come down. 1912.

0: Affirmative.
1: Negative.
0: Be advised also, the record's on scene, they called one.
1: Copy, record on scene, 1922.
2: Yeah, T-10's on scene.

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0: Receive, thank you.
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1: 1222.
0: Can you notate me that I refuse the warnings in Miranda? Show one in custody.
1: Gideon Miranda, one in custody, 1945.

note. Today ambulance, BLS call, 120 Eagle Lane, apartment 12, 65-year-old female, conscious, breathing alert, dizziness with abdominal pain. Minute ambulance, BLS call, 120 Eagle Lane, apartment number

Myself and 05 will be clear as top. There's an impound.